0: against Paraguay today. Meanwhile, four-time World Cup winners Germany have been defeated by Ecuador 2-1. Blues and Bunnies fans held their breath last night as Cameron Murray copped a big hit in the Rabbitohs' 32-12 win over the Eels. In the AFL, Brisbane has climbed to 6th on the AFL ladder after thrashing the Sydney Swans by 43 points. And a heat warning has been issued ahead of the Formula One Austrian Grand Prix this weekend. I'm Toby Goff. More headlines soon.
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2: Cloudy with some scattered showers today. Saw a little bit before and a beautiful rainbow going over Budrum, but it's gone now. But more showers expected this afternoon, only up to a total of 5 millimetres today. More rain tomorrow, though the forecast has dropped a bit, expecting up to around 10 mils, similar for Sunday, starting to ease by Monday and looking at fine weather coming back our way by Tuesday, Wednesday, Thursday next week. After a top today, 21 degrees at 10:04, we've moved up to 19.

It's the Sunshine Coast radio station, 104.9 Sunshine FM, Cesar Peniston. Finally, always remember that from Priscilla, Queen of the Desert. What a movie that was, eh? And Santana, Evil Ways before that at 11 past 10 with Jason McLean this morning. Great songs to come this hour. Got the likes of the Doobie Brothers, also some Donna Summer. Going to play a one-hit wonder from the 70s as well. Big one there that you'll certainly remember. Bit of John Williamson coming up, also Men at Work. And some Sam Cooke too right now. This from the Elgins, Heaven Must Have Sent You, 104.9 Sunshine FM Morning.

0: More music, more memories, more often. 104.9 Sunshine FM with the birthday boy there, Georgie Fame, who turns 83 today. His big hit from the 60s, Yeah Yeah, and the Elgins. Before that, Heaven Must Have Sent You. At 16 after 10, hits on the way very shortly from the Doobie Brothers, Donna Summer. Also got some Sandy Shaw if you're out and about the roads and looking for a good fuel price today. Sunshine Coast, average for unleaded today, 91, 163.9. So it continues to go down. Good news that, although we got the excise for another month, haven't we? So might go up to 180, 190 in the near future there. But for now, 163 your average. 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
1: Sandy Shaw at the Sunshine Coast radio station, 104.9 Sunshine FM, Puppet on a String, had Donna Summers, She Works Hard for the Money before that, and the Doobie Brothers, Listen to the Music at 29 past 10, great music on the way, very shortly, John Williamson, also played that one hit wonder from the mid-70s, I tell you what's going to be a big hit, it's the Winter Wonderland 3 party happening this afternoon, Ballcock Street, Caloundra. It's going to be totally closed off, it's going to be a wonderful festive atmosphere for this street party there. Going to be a whole lot of live music, also street performances, interactive activities, heaps of stuff for the kids, including free rides and free face painting, and there will be a lot of markets and also some late night retail shopping, great food. One of the highlights, this has me intrigued right for the evening, will be the rare chance for you to experience falling snow. Yes, it will be artificial snow, but it'll be like the real stuff. So get along there, enjoy that. It's running from 4 to 8, Ballcock Street, closed off in Caloundra for the Winter Wonderland Street Party. Should be good, that one.
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8: Ladies and gentlemen, this is Captain Tobias Wilcock welcoming you aboard Coconut Airways Flight 372 to Bridgetown, Barbados. We will be flying at an height of 32,000 feet and at an airspeed of approximately 600 miles per hour. Refreshments will be served after takeoff. Kindly fasten your safety belts and refrain from smoking until the aircraft.

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Typically tropical one-hit wonder from the 70s and a song called Barbados. Met at work on the way shortly. Also the Shangri-Las right after this classic, John Williamson at Sunshine FM.

0: Well, there she is. 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
0: Mm-hmm.
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0: Yeah, he was a funny kid, that Johnny. Met at work at the Sunshine Coast radio station, 104.9 Sunshine FM. Be Good, Johnny, and the Shangri-Las before that. Leader of the pack, vroom, vroom, at 12 to 10. Got a crash on Emu Mountain Road. Now that's heading southbound at the Perigean Springs roundabout. Getting some delays with that one there. And also got a power blackout around CP Downs. That's affecting the traffic lights, Tanawa Tourist Drive at the Sunshine Motorway, CP Downs. It's a little bit busy, so just be careful around there at the moment.
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You've Lost That Loving Feeling, and Rick Price, Not A Day Goes By Before That. At 4 to 10, got your latest news, sport and weather very shortly. Still got that crash on Emu Mountain Road at Perigean Springs. It's heading southbound at the roundabout, causing some delays. Just slow down, proceed with caution there. Taking us up to news from the classic show, Welcome Back, Cotter. Got this from John Sebastian here at Sunshine FM.

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1: Hello, I'm Toby Goff. Search and rescue operations are underway to look for survivors in Venezuela after two earthquakes hit the country. More than 180 people have been killed and thousands remain missing after the quakes. Caracas resident Neil Donovan has told Today it was a terrifying experience.
2: The whole building was just shaking and everybody was screaming, shouting, window panes were falling down.
1: The federal government is not ruling out further changes to its budget reforms after a contentious overhaul of the tax system passed Parliament. Labor watered down some aspects of the new rules over concerns they could stifle investment. Australia's landmark social media ban for under-16s could soon be strengthened. Studies have shown up to 4 in 5 underage teenagers are still bypassing the restrictions to access platforms like TikTok and Instagram. Prime Minister Anthony Albanese says the government is considering stronger measures.
3: That if there are legal challenges, then they are strengthened, the opportunity of getting these laws upheld, and also make sure that we continue to hold these social media giants to account.
1: An audit has found one third of fuel retailers are failing to fully comply with measurement regulations. The National Measurement Institute has tested about 3,000 pumps across the country. The corporate watchdog is warning Australians to be on alert after bank impersonation scams stole nearly $2.5 million in 5 months. ASIC says direct phone calls were the most common tactic, accounting for nearly $2 million of stolen funds. Commissioner Alan Kirkland warns the scams are becoming more realistic.
4: We are seeing scammers get more sophisticated in the way in which they are contacting consumers and impersonating banks as a way of convincing people to hand over login details or to click on fake links, which is really just a way for scammers to get into your bank account.
1: Also making news, Nine Entertainment has confirmed Karl Stefanovic is leaving the business amid the fallout from an interview with a violent far-right influencer on his independent podcast. And the King and Queen have revealed they'll be no longer residing at Buckingham Palace. The move breaks almost two centuries of royal tradition. King Charles has also released his personal tax bill for the first time, revealing he paid almost $25 million Australian dollars in taxes last financial year. Checking sport, the boss of the New South Wales Rugby League has slammed the personal attacks being launched at Blues coach Laurie Daly. The Origin great has been under fire since the Blues' heavy loss at the MCG in Game 2. A win or draw against Paraguay today will be enough for the Socceroos to progress into the round of 32. Australia then plays the runner-up of Group G, which contains Egypt, Iran, New Zealand and Belgium next Saturday morning. And a heat hazard warning has been issued to drivers ahead of the Formula One Grand Prix in Austria. I'm Toby Goff. More headlines soon.
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5: Going to be cloudy with some scattered showers this afternoon. Just some light rain there, up to a total of 5 mils of rain. I think we've probably had more than half of that already. A little bit more rain for tomorrow, up to 10 mils again for Sunday. Starting to ease by Monday and fine sunny conditions with a little bit of cloud about by Tuesday, Wednesday and Thursday next week. Top today, 21 degrees. Right now, 11:04. It's moved up to 18.
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5: In good news and bad news, good news, those lights blacked out before Tanawa Tourist Drive at the Sunshine Motorway CP Downs have been fixed, so traffic moving through there quite nicely. Not so, though, for Emu Park Road, Emu Mountain Road, beg your pardon. Southbound there, it's been a crash at the roundabout at Perugian Springs, getting some very heavy delays. You might like to seek an alternate or maybe just slow down, proceed with caution and just bear with it.

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That crash still happening at Perugian Springs, southbound Emu Mountain Road. It's at the Perugian Springs roundabout there, getting some very heavy delays after 10 minutes, so just slow down, proceed with caution, or try to avoid it altogether. Some great songs to come, great variety too. Gene Pitney on the way, Elvis, some ELO, Marcia Hines, second ever release single for Ice House, and also some Shania Twain on our Kylie Minogue. 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

0: Here's the Sunshine Coast radio station, 104.9 Sunshine FM, John Farnham, all kinds of people. At 20 past 11, Songs on the Way Shortly, Gene Pitney, got some Elvis, and also ELO. Well, World Cup fever certainly amongst us, eh? Socceroos playing Paraguay in around about 40 minutes from now. Interesting action so far today. Ecuador beat Germany 2-1. Bit of a shock that there, considering just the other day they had a draw with Curacao, who are the smallest nation at the World Cup, just 156,000 people. They're a little island nation off the coast of Venezuela, and it was like a national celebration when they got that 1 point. But anyway, Germany and Ecuador through to the next round. And Australia, well, they're playing at the San Francisco 49ers home ground, all right, up against Paraguay. All we need is a draw to get to the next round, which is the round of 32. It's all knockout from that point on there. A win would be great. Even a loss doesn't mean we're totally out of it, because the eight best third-place teams in groups of four go through. But I think they're good enough for a win. Paraguay playing for a draw, apparently so. Very defensive. I think the Aussies might get them today. Anyway, many calling for a day off today, but I'd say many took a sickie anyway. You naughty people.
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0: 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Elvis before that, Little S Conversation. And Gene Pitney, It Hurts to Be in Love. At 27 to 12, good news about that crash on Emu Mountain Road at the Bridgend Springs roundabout just being cleared, so traffic start to move through there quite okay, which is good news indeed. And having a look at things on this day now, for June 26, 1906, first ever Grand Prix race was ever held in Le Mans in 1926. The first Miss Australia contest was held. It was won by a lady by the name of Beryl Mills. And also a first this day for helicopters. The first helicopter was tested in Germany on this day in 1935. And in 1977, Elvis Presley made what turned out to be his final public appearance with a concert in Indiana. Having a birthday today, Billy Davis Jr. from Fifth Dimension. He's 88, as mentioned earlier. Georgie Fame, he's turning 83 today. Mick Jones, he was with the groups The Clash and also Big Audio Dynamite, turning 71. Singer Patti Smyth is 69. AFL great from Richmond, Dustin Martin, he's 35 and also having a birthday. Yeah, Chris Isaac, baby, did a bad, bad thing. Baby, did a bad, bad thing. Yeah, Chris turning 70 today. Just some of the birthdays and events happening for this day, June 26.
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What am I going to do at 17 to 12? 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Don't miss it. Bullcock Street comes alive from 4 to 8 this afternoon. 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

0: Shania Twain at the Sunshine Coast Radio Station, 104.9 Sunshine FM. I'm going to get you good at Ice House. Second release single after they became Ice House, Hey Little Girl. Of course, Great Southern Land was the very first. It's 5 to 12. Got your latest news, sport and weather very shortly. Then Lou Phillips keeping you company until 3 this afternoon. The Australians just on the pitch now, ready to take on Paraguay in their final group match at the World Cup Soccer. Before I go, today's fun fact, you know, on average, a person who lives till the age of 80 will have produced enough saliva to fill two standard-sized swimming pools. Boy, that's a lot of spit.
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1: Hello, I'm Toby Goff. The opposition says it's beyond belief the federal government failed to identify a series of problems with its tax legislation. Labor has been forced to back down on a measure that would see couples who jointly own an investment property worse off. The government says there will always be adjustments when it comes to tax reform, but Deputy Liberal Leader Jane Hume claims the whole legislation is clearly flawed.
2: You get a tax bill. Terribly sorry for your loss, but please pay up. That's what Labor voted for yesterday. And now we're finding out there's going to be more changes. They have screwed this up from start to finish, and Australians pay the price.
1: The Prime Minister says Channel 9 has made a consequential decision by dumping Karl Stefanovic. The Today presenter has left the network immediately after speaking to controversial far-right figure Tommy Robinson. Stefanovic spoke to Robinson on his independent podcast. Anthony Albanese has told the ABC it's not the best way to end a long career as the face of a key breakfast television program.
3: It's unfortunate the way that what has been a very big career has ended in this way, but that's a matter for Karl Stefanovic to think about his actions and the decisions that he's made, and Nine have made a consequential decision.
1: Access to care for menopause and perimenopause will soon be expanded nationwide. From next week, over 30 existing endometriosis and pelvic pain clinics will offer treatment for women in these life stages. The supports will include physiotherapists and psychologists to help patients manage symptoms like hot flushes and anxiety. A new study has identified unsupportive workplaces, role stress, and unrealistic workloads as the key drivers of emotional burnout in graduate nurses. James Cook University researchers led the investigation, eager to find out why the industry is struggling to retain its youngest staff. Lead researcher Kate Hurley says keeping graduates is crucial to the future of the healthcare system.
4: We want to be able to have graduate nurses transition into the healthcare context and stay and have a really long and prosperous career working in health. We were really interested in understanding what things do contribute specifically for this population group.
1: And a national audit has found a third of fuel retailers are failing to comply with measurement regulations. Checking sport, the boss of the New South Wales Rugby League has slammed the personal attacks being launched at Blues coach Laurie Daly. The Origin grade has been under fire since the Blues' heavy loss at the MCG in Game 2. A win or draw against Paraguay today will be enough for the Socceroos to progress into the round of 32. Australia then plays the runner-up of Group G, which contains Egypt, Iran, New Zealand and Belgium next Saturday morning. And a heat hazard warning has been issued to drivers ahead of the Formula One Grand Prix in Austria. I'm Toby Goff. More headlines soon.
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5: The forecast for the rest of your Friday afternoon on the Sunshine Coast. It's partly cloudy with a medium chance of showers, about 70%. Maroochydore and Noosa Heads are 21 degrees. Nambour and Caloundra are 20. And Mullaney and the Hinterland 17.

The Monkees with Daydream Believer, and Walk of Fame soul artist The Pointer Sisters before that, He's So Shy. Let's have some summer fun. To chase off the cool weather today, Kid Rock next on 104.9 Sunshine FM.

0: That's a big finish. Soft rock duo Air Supply and All Out of Love. 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Everything but the girl. And their single, Missing. The artist who never grew up, Kid Rock for the triple play, All Summer Long from 2008. Hope you had a dance to that one. 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

0: 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Early 90s British dance band London Beat with a great dance track, I've Been Thinking About You. Super talented Helen Reddy before that with Angie Baby from 1973. And Delta Goodrum and Brian McFadden and their duet when they were a couple, I think, Almost Here from 2004. 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

0: the brilliant Sydney band Ganga Jang and Trust, that was released in 2003. The Shantuzis before that and Love the One You're With, and Olivia Newton-John, I Honestly Love You. Reminds me, it's National Tree Day this Sunday. Olivia Newton-John founded it with Planet Ark in 1996. 28 million trees have been planted since then, so check out local community websites to plant your own little seedling. Let's get moving with ABBA, coming up soon on 104.9. 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

Alternative rock musician from Stockholm, Eagle Eye Cherry, and Save Tonight from 1997. And another Swedish band, ABBA, for the double play, Does Your Mother Know? And to take us to the news at 1 o'clock, we have a beautiful ballad of hope from REM, and that was released in 1993. Everybody Hurts, now, 104.9 Sunshine FM.

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1: Hello, I'm Emily Minnie. The Albanese government is understood to be open to more changes to its proposed budget reforms. Its contentious overhaul of the country's tax system has passed Parliament after last-minute modifications. Treasurer Jim Chalmers says it isn't uncommon for changes to be made to big reform packages.
2: We're really upfront on budget night that we knew that there was more consultation to do, and that's been the case. And we've been working through that in a considered way, a methodical way, to make sure that as these implementation details and next steps are announced, that we get it right.
1: An audit has found one-third of fuel retailers are failing to fully comply with measurement regulations. The National Measurement Institute has tested about 3,000 pumps across the country. More than 4% of tested Bowsers dispensed less fuel than what was displayed on the pump. Karl Stefanovic has thanked his free-to-air audience for 21 years of support after Nine confirmed he is leaving the business. In a statement, Nine Entertainment says the company and Stefanovic agreed he could no longer host both Today and his independent podcast, following the release of an interview on the podcast with far-right British influencer Tommy Robinson. In a video posted online, Karl says he doesn't know what he's going to do, but he'll figure it out.
3: I didn't get the chance to thank my free-to-air audience for 21 great years. So thank you for riding the ups and downs. You have my thanks and you have all of my love.
1: A new report argues access to a key diabetes treatment should be expanded. Continuous glucose monitoring technology is only subsidised for patients with type 1 diabetes. Continuous glucose monitoring technology is only subsidised for patients with type 1 diabetes, meaning around 350,000 Australians with other high-needs forms of the disease face a financial barrier to access it. Professor Sof Andrikolopoulos from the Diabetes Society says expanding access would take pressure off hospitals.
4: We know that CGM will reduce your blood glucose levels, and that has the benefit of delaying or even preventing diabetes-related complications, cardiovascular disease, stroke.
1: Also making news, citizens are joining in rescue efforts in Venezuela after the country's worst earthquake in more than a century. 188 people are now confirmed dead. And research shows little support and unrealistic workloads are the key drivers of emotional burnout in graduate nurses. Checking sport, Australia is holding its breath as the Socceroos go head-to-head with Paraguay in their final group stage clash of the FIFA World Cup. A win or draw would send the green and gold through to the round of 32. Broncos coach Michael Maguire has defended his call to appoint Payne Haas as stand-in captain for tonight's clash with the Roosters. Brisbane's star front rower will leave the club at the end of the season for South Sydney. And Australian golfer Caris Davidson is in second place at the first round of the PGA Championship, two shots off the pace. That's the latest. I'm Emily Minnie.
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5: The forecast for the rest of your Friday afternoon, partly cloudy and a 70% chance of showers. Maroochydore and Noosa Heads are 21 degrees, Caloundra and Nambour 20, and Mullaney and the Hinterland 17.

Oh, they're amazing. Still touring the UK, 70s band Status Quo, Living on an Island. And another British artist, bluesy singer Alison Moyet, Is This Love opened the hour. It doesn't stop there. The Supremes are up next on 104.9 Sunshine FM.

0: Oh, I love the steel guitar in that. From the 70s album, Even in the Quietest Moments, Supertramp and Give a Little Bit. Australian Crawl before that, and they're a little downhearted. With the Supremes, Stop in the Name of Love for the three great tracks in a row. 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

0: Oh, that was one for all the dog lovers out there. Cat Stevens and I Love My Dog. Oh, I loved my dog. Funky rock band Things of Stone and Wood before Cat. Rock This Boat from 1993. And the Silver Studs from 1976. Happy Days. Well, it's Happy Friday, that's for sure. We might hitch a ride with the Travelling Wilburys soon on 104.9 Sunshine FM.
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0: Sydney's band, The New Seekers, and I get a little sentimental over you. Oh, well, for me, it's dogs. Phil Collins before that, Another Day in Paradise from 1989, and Bob, George, Jeff, Roy and Tom making up the supergroup, The Travelling Wilburys, with their hit single, Last Night. So good. 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
1: So classy. American singer, songwriter and actor. Well, he could pretty much do it all. Bobby Darin, Beyond the Sea from 1960. And one of the most influential musicians of the 20th century, David Robert Jones, or as he's better known, David Bowie, Ashes to Ashes. Let's keep the music going with the Hollies, Cher and the Searchers before the 2 o'clock news on Sunshine Coast radio station 104.9 Sunshine FM.

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1: Hello, I'm Emily Minnie. The Prime Minister has described criticism of Labor's tax reforms as nonsense, claiming concerns will dissipate. The federal government has passed legislation which will rein in capital gains and negative gearing concessions. The opposition and business groups claim the changes will damage investment, but Anthony Albanese says tax reform is always hard and believes people will adjust to the changes over time. Former Victorian opposition leader Matthew Guy says he is owed an apology after a fellow Liberal MP accused him of assault. Moira Deeming had claimed Mr. Guy had placed her in a headlock at a function, but police officers have reviewed CCTV footage, which shows Mr. Guy lean into a conversation and place his hand on Ms. Deeming's shoulder. Mr. Guy says his reputation is not a political toy.
2: There was no ambiguity. I did not do what was alleged. The CCTV proves this. It did from the start, and Victoria Police agree.
1: The actions of police are under investigation after a man was shot by an officer in Sydney's southwest. It's alleged the man ran at three officers who'd been called to a Fairfield unit before one of them opened fire, striking him in the arm and torso. The 27-year-old is in a critical condition in hospital. Assistant Commissioner Brett McFadden says a number of factors are being investigated.
3: The officers have my full support, but we are also accountable for the actions that we make and the decisions that we use in relation to the use of our tactical options.
1: Overseas, citizens are joining in rescue efforts in Venezuela after the country's worst earthquakes in more than a century. At least 235 people are now confirmed dead and over 1,500 have been injured. The quakes measured magnitude 7.2 and 7.5. The corporate watchdog is sounding the alarm over scammers weaponizing AI to supercharge banking scams. ASIC has reported more than 4,000 cases of bank impersonation so far this year and nearly $2.5 million in losses. Commissioner Alan Kirkland says new technology is making scams harder to expose.
4: Artificial intelligence is making it easier for scammers to impersonate banks and trick you into thinking that you're dealing with a legitimate representative of your bank.
1: And King Charles has become the first British monarch to publish their tax bill. Checking sport, Jackson Irvine has been yellow carded in the Socceroos' do-or-die group stage clash against Paraguay. A late challenge on Julio Enciso saw him become the first player in the book for the match. Melbourne Storm have signalled interest in signing Bulldog centre Bronson Cherry. The Dragons have been forced to recall teenager Jacob Halangahu after prop Blake Lowry went down with injury at training. And a heat hazard warning has been issued to drivers ahead of the Formula One Austrian Grand Prix. That's the latest. I'm Emily Minnie.
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5: The forecast for the rest of your Friday afternoon, partly cloudy and a 70% chance of showers. Maroochydore and Noosa Heads are 21 degrees, Caloundra and Nambour are 20, and Mullaney and the Hinterland 17 degrees.

Oh, thanks for your company on this rather chilly Friday afternoon. I hope the music is warming you up. The Big O, the amazing Roy Orbison and Blue Bayou from 1963. An ARIA Hall of Fame inductee and brilliant songwriter, Richard Clapton, Deep Water from 1977. 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

0: So assertive. The chairman of the board, Frank Sinatra, with his show tune, The Lady is a Tramp. Tony Bennett and Lady Gaga did a sensational cover of that song as well. Neil Sedaka before that with Calendar Girl, and Melbourne band Girl Overboard kicked off the triple play, The Love We Make from 1989. Let's have a little Spando ballet soon for your Friday afternoon on 104.9 Sunshine FM.
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0: 1974 album Street Life Serenade. I didn't think that song was going to end. Billy Joel, The Entertainer. And Australian pop artist Christy Allen, Goosebumps for the 70s double play. Spandau Ballet for the three in a row, Round and Round. Well, I'm getting dizzy. 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

0: 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Philadelphia soul group, The Stylistics, and You'll Never Get to Heaven If You Break My Heart from 1973. Scottish singer from the early 80s, Ali Thompson, Take a Little Rhythm, and kicking off the triple play with a perfect cover of Dream Lover, Glenn Shorrock. 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

Oh, I love his voice. Adopted Aussie, Ronan Keating. I Love It When We Do from 2002. The stunning Diana Ross before Ronan. I'm Coming Out from 1980. Well, I'm not coming out, I'm going out. That's it for me today. Thanks for sharing your afternoon with me. Have a fantastic weekend. There's so much happening on the Sunshine Coast. Don't forget to check out our website for community events. Byron Quayle will be driving you home with his dulcet tones just after the 3 o'clock news on Sunshine Coast Radio Station 104.9 Sunshine FM.

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1: Hello, I'm Emily Minnie. The Socceroos have qualified for the knockout stage at the FIFA World Cup, secured with a nil-all draw against Paraguay. Australia finishes second in the group behind the US and will play in the round of 32 in Dallas next Saturday morning. More coming up in sport. The opposition says the federal government can't be trusted to remove the so-called widow's tax from its contentious reforms. Couples who jointly own an investment property may lose capital gains and negative gearing concessions if one dies or in the event of divorce. Labor admits this was a mistake in its tax legislation and will be removed. But Nationals leader Matt Canavan claims the government can't be believed.
2: Beggars belief that the government wouldn't fix this yesterday when they had the opportunity. We've still got a widow's tax. They say they're going to fix in the future, but how can you believe any promise this government made?
1: Victorian Liberal MP Matthew Guy says he is owed an apology.

0: after he was accused of assault by a co-worker. Fellow Liberal MP Moira Deeming had claimed Mr. Guy had placed her in a headlock at a function, but officers have reviewed CCTV footage, which shows Mr. Guy leaning into a conversation and placing his hand on Ms. Deeming's shoulder. Mr. Guy's lawyer, Candice Almeida, says he has endured immense personal and professional harm.
1: He hopes that the outcome serves as a reminder that allegations of this nature should be carefully investigated before conclusions are reached, and that every person is entitled to the presumption of innocence. Women should always be believed, but so should men.
0: Opposition leader Jess Wilson says she has requested to meet with Ms. Deeming. Some university students across the country will pay more for a degree next year. The cost of law, business and arts degrees is expected to soar past $55,000 for the first time, while nursing and teaching students will pay about $15,000 for a full degree. Overseas citizens are joining in the rescue efforts in Venezuela after the country's worst earthquakes in more than a century. At least 235 people are now confirmed dead and over 1,500 have been injured. The quakes measured magnitude 7.2 and 7.5. Caracas resident Neil Donovan says it was a terrifying experience.
2: The whole building was just shaking and everybody was screaming, shouting, window panes were falling down.
0: Checking sport, Australia has progressed to the knockout stage for a second consecutive FIFA World Cup. The Socceroos played out a nil-all draw with Paraguay in San Francisco, securing a second-place finish in Group D. In the other match, Turkey has downed host United States 3-2. The Bulldogs will persist in their new-look halves combination tonight when they take on the Titans on the Gold Coast. Stephen Crichton will start at 5-8 alongside Lockie Galvin, with Matt Burton pushed to the centres. And the Kookaburras have handed Belgium their first loss of the season in hockey's Pro League. That's the latest. I'm Emily Minnie.
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4: Partly cloudy for the rest of today, with a medium chance of showers and a 70% chance of any rain. Right now in Caloundra, 19 degrees.

Paul Jones there from the 60s, High Time. And before that, the Bay City Rollers and Bye Bye Baby. Byron Quayle is my name. It's great to have you along on this Friday, the last day of the working week. If you are indeed somebody that does work, if you're not, well, it's just another day then. But either way, plenty of great songs to come over the next few hours. Bryan Adams. Exile, and this one from Dragon. Take me to the Afro-Sun and Cuba. Now let's head to a song from the 70s with Barry Manilow and I Write the Songs. 104.9 Sunshine FM. Good afternoon.

From Pink and Nate Ruess, the duet from 2012, Just Give Me a Reason. Before that, Barry Manilow and I Write the Songs. It is 17 past 3, 104.9 Sunshine FM. A Dragon on the way shortly.

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24 past three and that April Sun in Cuba from Dragon. Before that, Chicory Tip with Son of My Father. Let's keep this music rolling as we head straight into another track. Bryan Adams on Sunshine FM.

0: double play of love-related songs there with Exile, Kiss You All Over. And before that, Bryan Adams and Run to You. Byron Quayle with you on this Friday afternoon here on 104.9 Sunshine FM.
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at Southern Suns, and you were there from the 90s. Before that, Jackie Wilson, and I Get the Sweetest Feeling. It is 19 to 4, the latest news and weather coming up at 4 o'clock. Now let's head to the 90s, back to the 90s I should say, with this one from Roachford, Lay Your Love on Me, here on the Sunshine Coast radio station 104.9 Sunshine FM.

0: reckon that Australia and Paraguay game in the World Cup had people a little bit breathless. I must admit, I wasn't watching super closely, but I did keep an eye on the score from time to time. And so a nil-all draw between Australia and Paraguay, which means both teams move on to the knockout round. 104.9 Sunshine FM. 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

Foundations, and in the bad, bad old days, almost time for the news and weather at 4 o'clock. Here's the Steve Miller Band to take us there with the Joker on Sunshine FM.

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1: Hello, I'm Emily Minnie. The Prime Minister has described criticism of Labor's tax reforms as nonsense, claiming concerns will dissipate. The federal government has passed legislation which will rein in capital gains and negative gearing concessions. The opposition and business groups claim the changes will damage investment, but Anthony Albanese says tax reform is always hard and believes people will adjust to the changes over time. Victoria's opposition leader says she's requested to meet with Moira Deeming once she returns from overseas after she accused a fellow Liberal MP of assault. Ms. Deeming claims Matthew Guy put her in a headlock while at a function, but CCTV footage shows Mr. Guy leading into a conversation and placing his hand on Ms. Deeming's shoulder. Mr. Guy says he is owed an apology. Liberal leader Jess Wilson agrees.
2: I'm devastated for Matthew. Matthew is someone I call a friend. He is part of my team, and he has someone who has given his life to the Liberal Party. What he has gone through over the past few days will be absolutely devastating.
1: A federal Liberal MP says One Nation's vision for a monoculture has not resonated in her Western Sydney electorate. Melissa McIntosh is the federal member for Lindsay, which has a vast multicultural community. One Nation believes people who come from different backgrounds must speak English and assimilate into the Australian way of life. Ms. McIntosh says many in her community bring diverse perspectives, but still love Australia.
3: Very different to a concept of monoculturalism, where we're almost creating a fake perception of how everyone should fit into modern Australia.
1: Experts are urging bird and cat owners and the poultry industry to be alert for signs of the contagious H5N1 strain of bird flu. An outbreak of the disease could be fatal for these animals as well as wildlife. And one of Australia's rarest coins has been returned to the Perth Mint after spending decades in private collections. The 1899 half-sovereign coin was struck in the Mint's opening years. Tina Kircher from the Mint says the coin has been on quite the journey.
4: This may have been sent to another mint to show them what we were able to do or capable of, and then it kind of got lost in someone's hands or someone's collection, and then it's obviously surfaced, and we're delighted just to bring that back here and put it on display for everyone to see.
1: Checking sport, the Socceroos have secured the crucial point they needed to reach the knockout phase at the FIFA World Cup. Australia played out a scoreless draw with Paraguay in San Francisco, sealing second place in their group. The Bulldogs can close the gap on the NRL's top eight tonight with a win over the Titans on the Gold Coast. Then the Broncos' season will be on the line when they host the Roosters. And a heat warning has been issued ahead of Formula One's Austrian Grand Prix this weekend. That's the latest. I'm Emily Minnie.
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5: For the rest of today, a high chance of showers in the south of the coast and a medium chance elsewhere. Right now in Maroochydore, 19 degrees.

at 11 past 4, The Black Sorrows and Daughters of Glory. Before that, Carole King and It's Too Late. Good afternoon, Byron Quayle with you on this Friday here on Sunshine FM. Hope you're having a great day so far. These songs on the way. Four Tops coming up. Yes,

0: and the angel in your arms. 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

26 past four, and that's the Free Electric Band from Albert Hammond. Before that, Sheryl Crow with Strong Enough. A little later in the hour, we'll catch up with the Coast Guard, Mooloolaba, Lee Campbell and his crew there, for an update on the coastal waters for the weekend. Now though, Johnny Hates Jazz, and this one from 1987, Shattered Dreams, Sunshine FM.

0: from 2012, a song for the Swifties, Begin Again, Taylor's version. And before that, from the 80s, Johnny Hates Jazz with Shattered Dreams. Chatting to the Coast Guard in about 10 minutes' time, just shy of 10 minutes, here on 104.9 Sunshine FM.
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0: 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That is Savage Garden with Affirmation. It's time now to catch up with our friends at Moolabar Coast Guard. Lee Campbell is there. Good afternoon, Lee.
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0: What's happening on the weather front this weekend?
1: Ooh, crappy. To coin a phrase. Saturday, the 27th of June, the winds are going to be southeasterly, up to 15 knots, reaching up to 20 knots offshore north of Maroochydore in the early morning. Seas are around 1 metre, increasing to 1.5 metres offshore north of Maroochydore. The swell is southeasterly, up to 1.5 metres inshore, and then increasing to 2 metres offshore. The weather is partly cloudy with a 90% chance of showers, which means it's going to rain, and the chance of a thunderstorm offshore in the late morning. So you're going to expect to get wet on Saturday. Sunday, the 28th of June, the winds are southeasterly, 15 to 20 knots. The seas are around 1 metre, increasing to 1.5 metres offshore north of Maroochydore during the morning. And then the swell is southeasterly, up to 1.5 metres inshore, increasing to 2 metres offshore. The weather is partly cloudy with an 80% chance of showers. Good chance you're going to get wet on Sunday. So, yeah, the weekend's pretty wet.
0: And you've got some news about the Mooloola River Bar for us.
1: The member for Maroochydore, Fiona Simpson, has put out a announcement to say that the government is going to go through in two stages to give some relief to the Mooloola Bar. The first stage is dredging the Bundina sand trap, which will remove 100,000 metres square of sand from the trap, and they'll place it on the Sunshine Coast beaches up and down the coast. Stage two will be to deepen the entrance and channel by excavating the underlying rocks to increase the entrance channel depth. Now, to do that, they have to blast, so I imagine we'll get more warning about that before that happens. Other than that, that's their solution at the moment.
0: Yes, and from the sounds of it, good news for boaters that will be heading through that bar area.
1: Yes, it'll be good news for the especially the deep water draft sailing vessels. You sometimes pull, 3.5 to 3.2 metres, but there is no timeline on this announcement, so I can't tell you when that's going to happen.
0: That's okay. We'll just have to wait and see. Lee Campbell from Moolabar Coast Guard, thank you very much. We'll chat to you next week.
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0: especially in winter. You don't want to stand too close to people, otherwise you could catch some germs. It's the Police on 104.9 Sunshine FM. In just a moment, Smokey and the Divinals on this Friday afternoon.
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That's the Divinals with Pleasure and Pain. Pleasure and Pain, if I can get the words out. And before that, Smokey and Don't Play Your Rock and Roll to Me. I reckon a statement not that applicable to me, because I love my rock and roll and will listen to it most times of the day. Not long to go until the news at 5 o'clock. And to get there, here is the Go-Betweens, Sunshine FM.

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1: Hello, I'm Hugh Phillips. Former Reserve Bank Governor Philip Lowe says the federal government's tax changes will hurt business investment. Legislation has passed, reining in capital gains and negative gearing concessions from July next year. The government has been forced to make adjustments as unintended consequences are identified in the new laws. Speaking at a Future Generation conference, Mr. Lowe says the tax reform should have been limited to the property market.
2: From a tax design perspective, I think the changes in the negative gearing and the capital gains tax on residential property are sensible, but the other changes will end up hurting living standards here.
1: The corporate watchdog is warning Australians to be on alert after bank impersonation scams stole nearly $2.5 million in 5 months. ASIC says direct phone calls were the most common tactic, accounting for nearly $2 million of stolen funds. Commissioner Alan Kirkland warns the scams are becoming more realistic.
3: We are seeing scammers get more sophisticated in the way in which they are contacting consumers and impersonating banks as a way of convincing people to hand over login details or to click on fake links, which is really just a way for scammers to get into your bank account.
1: The federal government is expanding access to care for menopause and perimenopause. From next week, over 30 existing endometriosis and pelvic pain clinics will offer treatment for women in these life stages. The supports will include physiotherapists and psychologists to help patients manage symptoms like hot flushes and anxiety. A new report warns a lack of access to a key diabetes treatment is placing increasing pressure on the healthcare system. People living with type 1 diabetes currently receive subsidised access to continuous glucose monitoring technology, but around 350,000 individuals with other forms of the disease are ineligible for the assistance. Professor Sof Andrew Kopoulos from the Diabetes Society says this doesn't align with modern care standards.
4: There's an inequity here because you can have two people who have exactly the same requirements for insulin, for example, to manage their diabetes. One person has access and the other person doesn't.
1: And a new funding scheme is being introduced aimed at protecting Australia's native forests. Checking sport, the Socceroos have declared job done after securing their place in the round of 32 at the FIFA World Cup. A nil-all draw with Paraguay has locked up a second-place finish in Group D behind the USA. Turkey has stunned the US with a last-minute goal to pick up a consolation victory over the US 3-2. And round 17 of the NRL rolls on tonight with the Bulldogs taking on the Titans on the Gold Coast before the Broncos go head-to-head with the Roosters. That's the latest. I'm Hugh Phillips.
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5: Partly cloudy for the rest of the afternoon with a high chance of showers in the south of the coast and a medium chance elsewhere. Tomorrow it's going to be a 20 degree top with partly cloudy forecast. A high chance of showers most likely in the late morning and afternoon. The Bureau reckons approximately 10 millimetres of rain.

0: 104.9 Sunshine FM, that one, Duran Duran and Girls on Film. Before that, Sonny and Cher with the original and, in my opinion, the best version of I Got You, Babe. Byron Quayle is my name. Great to have your company here on this Friday evening. On the way... bit of Daddy Cool for you. Lionel Richie.
1: Say it for always. That's the way it should be.
0: And because it's a Friday and it's, I guess, kind of a party type of day on a Friday afternoon. Hey, Macarena, that one coming up before 6 o'clock here on Sunshine FM. Time now for Michael Jackson, Man in the Mirror.

0: Que Sera from Justice Crew, released in 2014. Before that, Michael Jackson and Man in the Mirror. It's 20 past 5 on Sunshine FM.
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More music, more memories, more often on your Friday afternoon with the Andrea True Connection. Before that, the Babies, and Isn't It Time? Well, it is time. It's 29 past five. And to keep this music going, let's head to the 80s with Paul Kelly and the Coloured Girls, To Her Door, on the Sunshine Coast's radio station, 104.9 Sunshine FM.

0: That's Renee Geyer and Heading in the Right Direction. And before that, Paul Kelly and the Coloured Girls, one of his great, great songs, and To Her Door. 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

0: That's a song you just can't help but at least tap your toes, I should say, or dance along to. Eagle Rock from Daddy Cool. Before that, Elton John and I Don't Want to Go On With You Like That. And The Castaways kicked off that three in a row. Liar, Liar. 104.9 Sunshine FM. In the next 5 minutes, John Paul Young and Lionel Richie.
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John Paul Young and Yesterday's Hero. Before that, Lionel Richie with Say You, Say Me. It is 4 to 6, and to take us up to the news at 6, get your dancing shoes on because it's time for the Macarena, 104.9 Sunshine FM.

0: que tu cuerpo es para dar la alegría y cosas buenas. Baila tu cuerpo, alegría, Macarena, Macarena.
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3: Hello, I'm Hugh Phillips. Federal member for Wentworth, Allegra Spender, says she understands why minor party One Nation is gaining support. The Sydney-based independent MP has joined Zali Steggall to establish a new political party, Community Strong Australia. The party currently has no leader. Ms Spender says Australians are worried about their future under Labor or the Coalition.
4: I think it starts with the economy. You know, people feel like, you know, just don't feel hopeful about them, about their kids, about the ability, that kind of Australian dream of being able to, you know, have a decent job and create a good life for yourself.
3: WA has confirmed two cases and two suspected cases of the contagious H5 bird flu. Three have come from migratory birds in the Esperance area and one in the southwest. There have been 375 calls to the Emergency Animal Disease Hotline in the past week. A Melbourne woman with links to Islamic State has been granted bail. 54-year-old Korsar Ahmad arrived back in Australia last month as part of a cohort of ISIS brides. Ahmad and her 31-year-old daughter are charged with slavery offences. Her daughter remains in custody amid concerns she poses a risk to the community. A driver has been charged after an e-bike rider was seriously injured in a road rage incident on Sydney's northern beaches. Police were called to Newport yesterday after a crash between a bike and a Jeep. Unrealistic workloads have been identified as the key driver of burnout in graduate nurses. James Cook University researchers have looked at why the industry is struggling to retain young staff. Spokesperson Kate Hurley says keeping graduates is crucial.
5: We want to be able to have graduate nurses transition into the healthcare context and stay and have a really long and prosperous career working in health.
3: A man has been charged with 270 animal cruelty offences in the New South Wales West. Police were called to a property near Orange, finding 39 dead horses while a number of other animals had to be put down. Another 104 horses have been seized by the RSPCA. And some university students across the country will pay more for a degree next year. The cost of law, business and arts degrees is expected to soar past $55,000 for the first time. Checking sport, the Socceroos have qualified for the knockout stage at the FIFA World Cup after a nil-all draw with Paraguay. Australia finishes second in the group behind the USA and will next play round 32 in Dallas next Saturday morning. The Bulldogs will persist with their new-look halves combination tonight when they take on the Titans on the Gold Coast. Stephen Crichton will start at 5'8 alongside Lockie Galvin, with Matt Burton pushed to the centres. Later, the Broncos face the Roosters. That's the latest. I'm Hugh Phillips.
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6: Tomorrow, 20 degrees is the expected top, partly cloudy forecast with a high chance of showers, most likely in the late morning and afternoon. The expected rainfall tomorrow up to about 10 millimetres.

0: into Something Good from Herman's Hermits. Before that, Break My Stride from Matthew Wilder. You're on Sunshine FM. It is 6:09. Hope you're having a great evening. These ones on the way.
1: If a picture paints a thousand words, then why can't I?
0: Yeah, a bit of Bread also coming up. Goo Goo, and this one from KC and the Sunshine Band. Now to a song from the 2000s. Barry Gibb and Barbara Streisand teaming up for this duet. 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

0: That's human nature. And when you say you love me for that, what kind of fool, from Barry Gibb and Barbara Streisand. The time, 17 past 6 on Sunshine FM.
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0: It's 25 past six, and that's Fleetwood Mac with Family Man from the 80s, and from the 2000s, Wise Man from James Blunt. Speaking of the 80s, if that's your kind of groove, then tune in to the best of the 80s and 90s tonight from 8 p.m. with Jo Skinner. She's got a great load of tracks coming up for you. Won't spoil too much, but I'm sure you'll have a ball. 104.9 Sunshine FM. Let's go now to back to the 80s. Johnny Logan and Hold Me Now.
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0: Too Shy from Kajagoogoo at 28 to 7. 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

That's Janet Jackson from the 90s. Before that, Sherbet from the 70s. And the Four Seasons from the 60s. 104.9 Sunshine FM. Let's keep the music going as we transition back to the 70s for Bread with If.

0: It's 12 to 7, 104.9 Sunshine FM. That is Jerry and the Pacemakers and How Do You Do It? Before that, Bread with If. In the next couple of minutes, some executives and Casey and the Sunshine Band before I've got to hand over to Noddy for the 70s at 7.
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the executives and sit down. I think I love you. Before that, KC and the Sunshine Band, and I'm your boogeyman. Speaking of the boogeyman, Noddy has got plenty of songs for you to boogie along to from 7 p.m. this evening, and then Joe Skinner on from 8 till 10 with the best of the 80s and 90s, and Simon Taylor wrapping up your evening from 10 until midnight. Then the usual crew, Des Dyson, is back on your radio from 6 a.m. tomorrow morning for the Weekend Breakfast Show. I'm off. Have a great night. Have a great weekend. And I'll catch you next time. 104.9 Sunshine FM.

Kicking off Friday night's edition of the 70 to 7, we had Three Dog Night, an old-fashioned love song, and just then, Captain Antoniel, Love Will Keep Us Together. Good evening, this is Noddy, and thank you for joining me. Here's Billy Thorpe and the Aztecs. It's almost summer. Well, it's a long way off yet, Billy. 104.9, Sunshine FM.

0: What a beautiful song from 1975. From America, it was called Daisy Jane. And before that, we had Billy Thorpe and the Aztecs, It's Almost Summer. After the short break, we got Rita Coolidge. This is Noddy with the 70 to 7, 104.9, Sunshine FM.
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3: The National Deaf Games are a major sporting event, bringing 1,000 athletes and supporters to the Sunshine Coast. The Games officially kick off on Saturday the 4th of July at 5pm, with an opening ceremony at the Caloundra Inn to the Sunshine Coast. 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

0: from 4:45 to 6:45 p.m. Join them for action songs, a message, followed by fun activities and dinner. 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

0: The youngest one of the Bee Gees, Andy Gibbs' number one song from 1977, I Just Want to Be Your Everything. Before that, we had Kiss, Rock and Roll All Night, and kicking off the triple play, we had Bye Bye Love from Rita Coolidge. Now, if you want to get your jeans on Friday night, well, coming up very shortly, is David Dundas, Sunshine FM, where we play more music, more memories, more often.
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0: Well, didn't we have a mixture of songs and artists in that four in a row? I kicked it off with David Dundas, Jeans On, the number one song from the Hughes Corporation, Rock the Boat, the classic from Queen, Bohemian Rhapsody, and we finished off just then with Anne Murray from 1970. It was called Snowbird. Coming up very shortly, we got Gladys Knight and the Pips. This is Noddy, Sunshine FM.
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Didn't he have some great music? What a great voice. John Denver, My Sweet Lady. Before that, the disco sound of Van McCoy, The Hustle. And kicking off my final triple play for this Friday evening, Gladys Knight and the Pips. Neither one of us wants to say goodbye. But I have to, because coming up at 8 o'clock, we've got 2 hours of great music from the 80s and the 90s to get you started for your weekend. And whatever you're doing for the rest of the weekend, I hope it's a pleasant and safe one, and you can join me on Monday for some more great 70s at 7. I'm going to leave you very shortly with a song from Tina Charles and also Shalimar's Uptown Festival. Till next time, this is Noddy, 104.9 Sunshine FM. 104.9 Sunshine FM, that's correct, where we play more music, more memories, more often. 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

Hey, Joe Skinner with you on your Friday night. Welcome to the weekend and welcome to the best of the 80s and 90s show to kickstart your weekend. Just had the Fine Young Cannibals with Good Thing, a great track from 1989, and kicked off with Loverboy, Working for the Weekend. 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I've got the Alan Parsons Project, Hall & Oates, Mondo Rock, and might even throw in the Hoodoos. But right now, let's get into it with the B-52s on 104.9 Sunshine FM.

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0: Our very own Vanessa Amorosi there from 1999, Absolutely Everybody. I also played the Hoodoo Gurus, What's My Scene, a number one hit for them, of course, and Natalie Cole, Wild Women. Kicked off with Mondo Rock Summer of 81. Hope you enjoyed that set. It is 18 minutes to nine. I'm Jo Skinner. You're on the Best of the 80s and 90s show every Friday night. Stick around. Coming up, the sensational Steely Dan.
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0: From 1997, Boyzone, A Picture of You. Before that, CC Peniston with Finally from 93. Stick around, coming up, The Time Bandits. 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

Going right back to 1981, The Pretenders with Message of Love. And I kicked off with Ross Wilson, Bed of Nails. It is 7 minutes past nine. Joe Skinner with you as we head into another hour of the best of the 80s and 90s. Still to come, I've got In Excess, Hall & Oates, might throw in some Jackson Browne as well, maybe even some Kim Wilde if you're lucky. Right now, here is Jenny Morris on 104.9 Sunshine FM.

0: The unmistakable Stevie Nicks there with Don Henley from 1981. I also played Juice Newton, a classic from them called Angel of the Morning, and In Excess, Never Tear Us Apart, of course, kicked off with Jenny Morris, She Has to Be Loved. Joe Skinner with you for the best of the 80s and 90s. Next up, a track from 93, Cut and Move, on 104.9 Sunshine FM.
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0: An ultra cool track there from Jackson Browne, 1983, The Lawyers in Love album. It was his fourth straight top 10 album, and actually it was themed around the Cold War during the Ronald Reagan era in 1983. Kind of feels like that now at the moment, doesn't it, in the world? It is 20 minutes to 10. More music, more memories, more often. 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Coming up, 1927.
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0: Kim Wilde there from 1993, If I Can't Have You. Before that, I played the Bangles, Walk Like an Egyptian, and Peter Andre, Gimme Little Sign. It is 6 minutes to 10 now. Simon Taylor will be joining you soon to take you through till midnight. I'm Jo Skinner. 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Till next time, have a good one. 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To take you out, Aerosmith from 1998 on 104.9 Sunshine FM.
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2: The Probus Club of Kerramundi meets at 9 a.m. on the second Wednesday of each month at the Caloundra Indoor Bowls Club, Burke Street, Golden Beach. 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

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I'm Simon Taylor, and thanks for joining me on The Late Show this evening. I just played you the Eurogliders with We Will Together and the Beatles with I Feel Fine. Going to feature music tonight by Wendy Matthews. I've got Split Ends, also some James Taylor and Neil Diamond. But right now I've got some Cold Chisel from late 1970s. This is Breakfast at Sweethearts.

0: Hello, Ben and Newton John with Make a Move on Me. Before that, Bob Seger and the Silver Bullet Band with We've Got Tonight. You also heard Robert Palmer with Some Guys Have All the Luck. And at the top of those four tracks was Cold Chisel. And coming up soon, I've got some Neil Diamond for you. This is the Sunshine Coast radio station, Sunshine FM.
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0: And you just heard Peter Allen with Everything Old Is New Again. Before that, Whitney Houston and Jermaine Jackson with Nobody Loves Me Like You Do. And at the top of those three tracks was Neil Diamond and Yesterday's Songs. And coming up soon, I've scheduled some James Taylor on Sunshine FM.
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0: 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And coming up after the community service announcement, I've got some Westlife for you.
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And you just heard Donna Summer with MacArthur Park from the late 70s, and before that, Westlife with Mandy. I'm going to kick off three tracks in a row now with UB40. 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

listening to The Late Show with Simon Taylor on 104.9 Sunshine FM. And that was The Twilights with What's Wrong With The Way I Live and The Searchers with Sweets For My Sweet. Going to feature music tonight from Pete Murray. I've got Beach Boys, also Sam Cooke, John Lennon, and if I can fit it in, Bernard Fanning. But right now, let's go to the Weather Girls with It's Raining Men.

0: And you just heard Stevie Wonder rounding out four tracks with My Cherie Amour. Mentalist Anything, The World Seems Difficult, Paul and Linda McCartney with Uncle Albert, Admiral Halsey, and The Top of the Weather Girls. And up soon on Sunshine FM, Doris Day.
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0: Bernard Fanning and Songbird. Before that, Jerry Jeff Walker and Mr. Bojangles. And at the top of those tracks was Move Over Darling by Doris Day. And up soon on Sunshine Coast radio station, Sunshine FM, I've got Daryl Braithwaite.
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0: 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Before that, John Lennon and Jealous Guy, and Darryl Braithwaite with As Days Go By. And up soon, let's go to some Sam Cooke.
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And you just heard The Carpenters with Superstar and Sam Cooke with You Send Me. And up next on Sunshine FM, I've got the Beach Boys for you, and this is Don't Worry, Baby.

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I just played you Gwen Stefani with The Sweet Escape and The Beach Boys with Don't Worry Baby. It's coming up to 3 minutes to midnight, and to round the show out this evening, I've selected Pete Murray, one of my favourite Pete Murray tracks. This is Better Days.

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'Cause you know tomorrow I'll be missing you. And I know there's one thing that you can be sure of. 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And don't you know, darling, that even when I'm far, far away, I'll be riding home to you every day.

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1: The Scleroderma Association invites you to snuggle up for scleroderma at Wilkes Family Park, Alexandra Headland, on Sunday the 28th of June from 11:30 a.m. Take a picnic, wear your snuggle-up gear, and enjoy a performance by the Sunshine Coast Show Choir. 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
1: Good morning, I'm Donna Sirimana. Former Reserve Bank Governor Philip Lowe says the federal government's tax changes will hurt business investment. Legislation has passed reining in capital gains and negative gearing concessions from July next year. The government has been forced to make adjustments due to unintended consequences. Mr. Lowe has told a Future Generation conference the reform should have been limited to the property market.
2: From a tax design perspective, I think the changes in negative gearing and the capital gains tax on residential property is sensible, but the other changes will end up hurting living standards here.
1: A Melbourne woman with links to Islamic State has been granted bail. 54-year-old Kawa Ahmed arrived back in Australia last month as part of a cohort of ISIS brides. Ahmed and her 31-year-old daughter are charged with slavery offences. Her daughter remains in custody amid concerns she poses a risk to the community. A Liberal MP says One Nation's vision for a monoculture has not resonated in her Western Sydney electorate. Melissa McIntosh is the federal member for Lindsay, which has a big multicultural community. One Nation believes people who come from different backgrounds must speak English and assimilate into the Australian way of life. Miss McIntosh says many in her community bring diverse perspectives but still love Australia.
3: Very different to a concept of monoculturalism, where we're almost creating a fake perception of how everyone should fit into modern Australia, or Australia as we see it now and the future.
1: A man charged with 270 animal cruelty offences in Western New South Wales has been refused bail. 39 dead horses have been found on a property in Bowen Park, west of Orange. The RSPCA has seized 104 other horses. The federal government is expanding access to care for menopause and perimenopause. From next week, over 30 existing endometriosis and pelvic pain clinics will offer treatment for women in these life stages. The supports will include physiotherapy, therapists and psychologists to help patients manage symptoms like hot flushes and anxiety. Also making news, citizens are joining in rescue efforts in Venezuela after the country's worst earthquakes in more than a century, and a new funding scheme is being introduced aimed at protecting Australia's native forests. Checking your sport headlines, in the NRL, the Roosters have won over the Broncos and the Bulldogs have won over the Titans. The Socceroos have progressed to the round of 32 at the FIFA World Cup, secured with a nil or draw against Paraguay. Australia finishes second behind the USA and will next play in the round of 32 next Saturday morning in Dallas. Turkey scored late to pick up a consolation win over the US 3-2.
4: Good cross. Chance for the winner for Turkey.
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5: And for the Sunshine Coast today, partly cloudy, a high chance of showers, light winds becoming south-southeasterly 15 to 20 kilometres per hour in the middle of the day, and then light in the late evening. We are looking at 20 degrees up and down the coast, and for the lower hinterland up on the range, so just expecting to get to 17 degrees today. We've got showers again tomorrow, 12 to 20, most likely in the late morning and afternoon, and a high chance of showers for the first official day of the school holidays on Monday, and 13 to 21 degrees currently in Mooloolaba. It is 14 degrees. Good morning. It's 6:04.

A little bit of Graham Nash there. Military Madness and Arkansas Grass. A similar theme, isn't it? The first track of the hour from Axiom. It is bang on 10 past 6. Hello. You're sharing Saturday morning with Des Dighton. Thank you for joining me this hour. Oh, we've got a bit of music from the Exciters. We'll take a track from the man who has announced his retirement from touring here in Australia. A bit of disco from the Silver Convention as well. We'll have a look at beach, surf and boating conditions. And between 8 and 9 this morning, catching up with our man at the football, the World Cup, Dom Ronaldo. We'll have a yarn to Don between 8 and 9 this morning here at Sunshine FM. And of course, plenty of your favourite music, like this one. 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

0: ABBA wrapping up four in a row with Money, Money, Money, tossing and turning from the Ivy League. We had Tell Him, the Exciters and Wired for Soundcliff Richard, 22 past six. Sunshine Coast waters forecast today, Double Island Point to Cape Moreton. Southeasterly winds 10 to 15 knots, reaching up to 20 knots offshore of north of Maroochydore this morning. The sea's around 1 metre. The swell southeasterly 1 to 1.5 metres inshore, increasing to 1.5 to 2 metres offshore for Moreton Bay today. South-southeasterly winds 10 to 15 knots, decreasing to about 10 knots in the late evening with seas below 1 metre. Water temperature at the moment, 21 degrees. Tide times for Mooloolaba today. We had a high tide about half an hour ago of 1.27 metres. We'll have a low tide bang on midday at 0.42 of a metre. A high tide tonight, 3 minutes to seven, 1.81 metres. And there will be a low tide tomorrow morning at 28 past 1.64 of a metre. Swim only between the red and yellow flags. And have a yarn to the Coast Guard if you are heading out in the water today. Doesn't sound real pleasant though, does it? Just have a, make sure you have a safe day. Coming up shortly, music from Ben Lee and John Mellencamp. But up next, it's Shakira on Sunshine FM.
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Yeah, during the week he announced that he is no longer going to be doing any more live performances. He just can't hit those high notes. Darryl Braithwaite, what a legacy he has left us, though, over the years. And from 1991, The Horses. And Underneath Your Clothes, Shakira, before that, it's 28 to 7. Des with you this morning. We've got showers forecast over the next couple of days. Temps around the 20-degree mark. Currently in Mapleton, it is 12 degrees. We'll update the weather in detail after the news at 7 with Donna. This morning here at Sunshine FM, the lady who sings with this band, Lee Nash, she turns 50 today. This is Sixpence None the Richer on Sunshine FM.

0: I still prefer the Aussie band Hush's version of that one. Rave on, John Cougar Mellencamp, Into the Dark from Ben Lee, and Sixpence None the Richer. Kiss Me at 18 to 7, the latest news with Donna at 7. We'll talk real estate next hour with Vicky Stewart after 8 o'clock. Dom Ronaldo will join us from San Francisco. Well, I'm assuming he's still there after the Socceroos held Paraguay to a nil-all draw. It was enough to get the Socceroos second in their group, and they are through to the round of 32. Huge crowds around the country watching it live. Southbank in Brisbane had 7,000 people there at capacity. Federation Square in Melbourne apparently was at capacity of 7,500 people by 9 o'clock, and the game didn't kick off till 12, so plenty of support for the Socceroos. We'll talk to Dom and find out what it's been like over in the US as he follows the Socceroos around. Not sure whether he's going to be there for the game next Saturday morning when Australia take on an unknown team. It's going to depend on other results to see whether they can progress further. Shortly, music from the Silver Convention, and we're not too far away from Tony Childs at Sunshine FM.
1: Hi, this is Andrew Wallace, the federal member for Fisher. 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So far, I've secured nearly $7.2 billion to benefit our region. Despite that record funding, too many people are still doing it tough, especially when it comes to health, and in particular, their mental health. That's why I'll never stop working for better outcomes for them and for you.
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0: Don't touch me. 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
0: That sounds like us.
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1: The cover of the Rolling Stone, Dr. Hawk, we had Get Up and Boogie from the Silver Convention and Stop Your Fuss and Tony Childs. It's 5 to 7 ahead of the news with Donna Siramana. We've got Jesus Is Just All Right. The Doobie Brothers, Sunshine FM.
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1: Good morning, I'm Donna Sirimana. Former Reserve Bank Governor Philip Lowe says the federal government's tax changes will hurt business investment. Legislation has passed reining in capital gains and negative gearing concessions from July next year. The government has been forced to make adjustments due to unintended consequences. Mr. Lowe has told a Future Generation conference the reform should have been limited to the property market.
2: From a tax design perspective, I think the changes in the negative gearing and the capital gains tax omission of residential property is sensible, but the other changes will end up hurting living standards here.
1: A Melbourne woman with links to Islamic State has been granted bail. 54-year-old Kawa Ahmed arrived back in Australia last month as part of a cohort of ISIS brides. Ahmed and her 31-year-old daughter are charged with slavery offences. Her daughter remains in custody amid concerns she poses a risk to the community. A Liberal MP says One Nation's vision for a monoculture has not resonated in her Western Sydney electorate. Melissa McIntosh is the federal member for Lindsay, which has a big multicultural community. One Nation believes people who come from different backgrounds must speak English and assimilate into the Australian way of life. Miss McIntosh says many in her community bring diverse perspectives but still love Australia.
3: Very different to a concept of monoculturalism, where we're almost creating a fake perception of how everyone should fit into modern Australia, or Australia as we see it now and the future.
1: A man charged with 270 animal cruelty offences in Western New South Wales has been refused bail. 39 dead horses have been found on a property in Bowen Park, west of Orange. The RSPCA has seized 104 other horses. The federal government is expanding access to care for menopause and perimenopause. From next week, over 30 existing endometriosis and pelvic pain clinics will offer treatment for women in these life stages. The supports will include physiotherapists and psychologists to help patients manage symptoms like hot flushes and anxiety. Also making news, citizens are joining in rescue efforts in Venezuela after the country's worst earthquakes in more than a century, and a new funding scheme is being introduced aimed at protecting Australia's native forests. Checking your sport headlines, in the NRL, the Roosters have won over the Broncos and the Bulldogs have won over the Titans. The Socceroos have progressed to the round of 32 at the FIFA World Cup, secured with a nil or draw against Paraguay. Australia finishes second behind the USA and will next play in the round of 32 next Saturday morning in Dallas. Turkey scored late to pick up a consolation win over the US 3-2.
4: Good cross. Chance for the winner for Turkey.
1: That's news and sport.
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5: And just looking at the weather radar at the moment, they've got a bit of shower activity about to hit the coast, the central part of the Sunshine Coast. Looking out my window, it's just started. So there you go. If you're going outside, take the brolly. That is the forecast for the next couple of days with a high chance of showers ahead. We've got winds becoming south-southeasterly, 15 to 20 kilometres per hour in the middle of the day today, then light this evening. 20 degrees, the forecast high for the coast and up and down the rail corridor. 17 degrees up on the Blackall Range. Tomorrow, showers again, 12 to 20. Shower or two Monday, 13 to 21. Currently in Yandina, it is 14 degrees. It's 7:04.

Al Martino with Mary in the Morning. And before that, we had When Will I See You Again, The 3 Degrees. It is right on 10 past 7 with Des Dighton. Hello, thanks for hanging out this Saturday morning. It's a bit of a miserable day. If you're taking the kids out to sport or whatever, it's going to be a bit slippery out on the footy fields and the netball courts today if the games do go ahead. We've got a bit of unsettled weather over the next few days, but we have got plenty of great music this hour. A bit of Taxi Ride, do that for you not too far away. Something from the Four Tops, Little Eva, the Four Seasons. We'll talk real estate with Vicky Stewart. I've just been texting Dom Ronaldo in San Francisco, and he will be right to talk to us just after 8:30 this morning about the Socceroos and how they are going in their nil-all draw against Paraguay, which has got us through to the next round. We'll do that chat to Dom at around 8:30. Right now, let's get into four in a row. This is Taxi Ride on Sunshine FM.

0: Wrapping up that four in a row with the Four Tops, If I Were a Carpenter. We had Gino Vannelli's Wild Horses, Fall at Your Feet, Crowded House, and Everywhere You Go. Good Aussie talent. Taxi Ride, 25 past 7. Nothing happening on the roads this morning that I can see. So it's all pretty quiet out there. But, of course, if you are out and about on the roads, she is a little bit slippery this morning with the rain we have had and will continue to probably have for the rest of today. Let's have a look at what's happening around the coast. It was such a busy weekend last weekend, a little bit quieter this weekend. Your final chance to catch the Bats Theatre Company, it's only acting their brand new comedy, Final Chance Tonight at the Budrum Memorial Hall. The Caloundra Chorale and Theatre Company have got the return of Cinderella. It kicked off last night. That's at the CCTC Theatre in Wirtulla. The Mapleton Country Market is on today until midday. The Blackall Range Visual Arts have got an exhibition happening from today through until the 2nd of July at St Mary's Hall in Montville. So all of those things are happening around the Sunshine Coast today. The Sunny Coast Falcons, I believe, are playing at home today as well. Just get onto the Sunshine Coast Stadium website if you want to find out more information about that. Still to come this hour, a bit of John Mayer. We'll take something from Mike McClelland. And coming up next musically, it's the Box Tops. Oh, we'll be talking to Vicky Stewart too. 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

0: That's Little Eva's The Locomotion, 83 from John Mayer, and The Letter from The Box Tops. It's 23 to 8 with Des this morning. We've got a few showers around, although it's just clearing a little bit. Funny old wind sky out my window. I've got a bit of blue sky. I've got some heavy dark black cloud over the hills of Budrum and a little bit of everything out there at the moment. So just be prepared for that today. We are expecting showers. I'll give you a detailed weather update after the news with Donna at 8 this morning. We'll take music shortly from the Four Seasons with Let's Hang On and then talk real estate with Vicky Stewart on Sunshine FM.
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0: Once again, good morning to Vicky Stewart from station sponsor McGrath Estate Agents with our property of the week. And today, Vicky, number 141 Marucci Keys, another fantastic property.
1: This is a property that is as much about lifestyle as it is about the actual home itself. It is in the Gemlife Marucci Keys complex, one of the Sunshine Coast's seriously most impressive over 50s lifestyle communities. It offers a resort-style lifestyle. It's got everything. Apart from a beautifully maintained three-bedroom home with a double lock-up garage, two bathrooms and a beautiful outdoor private courtyard, you have access to an incredible lagoon-style swimming pool, an indoor heated lap pool. It has a tennis court. It has a bowling alley. It has a racquetball court. It's got pickleball. It's just got everything. So you can lock your front door and go and stay with the kids overseas or interstate and not have to worry for a moment. It really is a quality product in a quality area. It's beautifully positioned within the community. Turn right and you're in the pool. Turn left and you're on the courts. You know, it is an upgraded outrigger design of a property, and it really is a lovely floor plan, high ceilings, insulation, skylight. The epoxy garage floor is just another little feature. It really is a property that you need to see to appreciate it. What I love most about it is the balance it offers. Even though, as I said, you've got your own beautiful home, space and privacy, you have access to the best facilities any resort could offer.
0: And for more information, how do people get that?
1: It's inspection by appointment only, Trevor. That's the rules of the complex. But call me on 0412 713 041. I have a key and can get you through at a moment's notice.
0: Good on you, Vicky. Thanks very much. Vicky Stewart from station sponsor McGrath Estate Agents.

Mike McClellan and the one I love. It is 13 to 8 at Sunshine FM. And I don't know what you got planned for the weekend. It's not looking too good weather-wise, but I suppose there's always something. Get out and about and walk around. At least we're not suffering the heat like they are over in Europe at the moment. And in Germany, I heard, and I don't know how this would go over here in Australia, temperatures are getting in the low 40s in Germany, so they have banned alcohol. No alcohol's allowed to be sold. They're worried about people drinking too much and dehydrating and ending up in hospital that way. So can you believe it? The Germans are pretty big beer drinkers, aren't they? But alcohol is apparently banned at the moment in Germany as temperatures reach up into the low to mid-40s over there. 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

0: Ah, yes, one of the very first singles I ever bought, Love Grows Where My Rosemary Goes from Edison Lighthouse, and Wrapped Around Your Finger, The Police at Sunshine FM. It is 5 to 8, ahead of the news, Lady Marmalade from Christina Aguilera, Little Kim, Maya and Pink on Sunshine FM.
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1: Good morning, I'm Donna Surimana. Nearly 1,000 people have died in two powerful earthquakes in Venezuela as international rescue teams join the search for survivors. At least 3,300 people have been injured and hundreds more are believed to be trapped. The quakes struck a minute apart with magnitudes of 7.2 and 7.5. The conversion of the Southwest Metro line is affecting services between Tallawong and Sydenham in Sydney this weekend. Buses are replacing services on a section of the line. Transport for New South Wales Coordinator General Howard Collins says the closures are part of a critical stage of line extension.
2: This is all connected with, over the next four or five weekends, there will be more closures as we're really now into the testing phase of the connection with the Bankstown line. So no City Metro. I think that's the big headline for this weekend.
1: Fresh data shows flights from Australia through the Middle East have surged 36% since DFAT downgraded travel warnings for the region. The conflict in the Middle East sparked mass cancellations in March and April. Etihad has now fully restored its services to Sydney and Melbourne, while Emirates and Qatar are running at about three-quarter capacity. Economists say inflation and further interest rate hike expectations are putting the Australian dollar under heavy pressure. Our currency is trading at a three-month low of around US 69 cents. AMP Chief Economist Shane Oliver says geopolitical tensions has boosted the US dollar while making the AUD far less attractive.
3: We think we'll still see more rate hikes in Australia, but we are getting close to the top, whereas in the US there's a view that maybe the Fed will be raising interest rates this year and not cutting interest rates. So that's changed the relative attractiveness of the two currencies.
1: A small plane has crashed into the tallest skyscraper in Beijing, sending glass panels into the street below. A heavy police presence is at the site, which is understood to be the building of one of China's largest state-owned financial firms. It's not yet known if there are any casualties. And fresh research shows more than half of medicinal cannabis users across New South Wales are not using the drug as it's been prescribed. Checking your sport headlines, the Broncos losing streak has continued in round 17, going down to the Roosters 24-18. Wins also for the Bulldogs against the Titans. Hawthorn has held off a determined GWS to win by 14 points on a cold and slippery night at the MCG. The Giants push the Hawks to the limit despite being two players down. And a seven-day break for the Socceroos before heading into the sudden death knockout phase of the World Cup. The next match early Saturday our time. I'm Donna Surimana. More headlines soon.
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4: We've got a partly cloudy day on the coast today. A high chance of showers. Light winds becoming south-southeasterly 15 to 20 kilometres per hour in the middle of the day, then becoming light in the evening. Our forecast high is 20 degrees along the coast. And for Nambour, 17 up on the range for Mullaney and Flaxton and Mapleton tomorrow. Showers 12 to 20. A shower or two Monday, 13 to 21. In fact, for the next 5 days, we are expecting the odd shower or two. A bit of rain activity out to sea and cross the coast up in the central and northern part of the coast at the moment. Currently in Noosa Heads, it's 15 degrees. Good morning, it's 8:04.

Oh, what a great double play to kick off the hour. The Heat Is On from Glenn Frey. And before that, a song that got to number two on the Billboard Hot 100 in the US a month or so ago. The only thing that stopped it getting to number one was Ella Langley, who sang Be Her for you. Then her other hit, Choosing Texas, was sitting at number one. She had number one and two on the charts there for a while. It's 11 past eight, Des Dighton this morning. Hello, thank you for joining me. We've got a bit of Bachelor Girl this hour, some JPY. Lionel Richie's a fabulous instrumental from The Ventures, and just after 8:30 we should get should be able to get Dom Ronaldo on the line to have a talk about the Socceroos taking the next step, making the final 32 and the game against Paraguay that was played yesterday our time. Of course, it's a Friday afternoon in San Francisco. We'll be talking to Dom, so we'll catch up with him in around 20 minutes time. Right now though, this is Gregory Abbott on Sunshine FM.

0: There's JPY, and I want to do it with you. Colour My World from Petula Clark. We had Bachelor Girls, Buses and Trains, and Shake You Down at the top. Gregory Abbott, 25 past eight with Des this morning. I'm just sitting down having a cup of tea at the moment, and I've sort of got into a bit of tea drinking over the last 12 months. And this one someone's brought into the office here. It's called Russian Caravan, supposedly smoky and smooth. And the description is that it is a naturally smoky tea reminiscent of tea camel caravans travelling Russia in the 19th century. During the journey, the tea absorbed the aroma of the campfires, giving it a subtle smokiness that inspired this blend's name. I've got to say, the smokiness is very, very, very subtle because to me it tastes like ordinary black tea, but there you go. Hey, shortly we will be talking with Dom Ronaldo, but up next it's Lionel Richie at 104.9 Sunshine FM.
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The fabulous Lionel Richie running with the night at 104.9 Sunshine FM, 27 to 9. We've got a few showers around over the next few days. I'll update the weather in detail for you after 9 this morning. It's a Friday afternoon in San Francisco, and we'll be saying good afternoon very shortly to the one and only Dom Ronaldo. But ahead of that, this is Christy and Yellow River on Sunshine FM.

0: 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Good afternoon, Dom.
1: Yes, as he always, good to talk to you, mate. Welcome back. I haven't spoken to you for ages.
0: Yeah. And, of course, Friday afternoon in San Francisco, and the Socceroos did what they had to do.
1: Yes, they did. It wasn't the greatest of matches, but, you know, games like this, it doesn't matter how pretty you play. As long as you do the job, they needed a point. I thought they outplayed Paraguay, actually, and all that was lacking was a goal for people to celebrate. But fantastic achievement by the Socceroos to get through to the round of 32. Still don't know who we're playing at this stage as we speak, but we know it's next week, about 7 days away. It's going to be played in Dallas, but fingers crossed we get an opposition which maybe can get us through the last 16.
0: Well, people are certainly confident. I was just watching some TV footage here of people at South Bank in Brisbane, and they're all saying, we can go all the way.
1: I wouldn't be too sure. As much as I'd love to see the Socceroos go all the way, it's not as simple as that. I mean, we've done well so far, but there's some pretty tough obstacles and hurdles in front of us. Countries like France, Argentina, Brazil, England, Spain. I don't think we're quite ready to go all the way, but how good would it be? We can only dream, can't we?
0: Yeah, and look, I think the thing about it too, Dom, is we've got such a number of young players in the team that you know, the future looks really good, maybe in the next World Cup.
1: Yeah, that's a good point, Des. We do have a young team. Hopefully we're building a golden generation. We had one back in 2006, 20 years ago, and since then we've been trying to build another team. A lot of young players, yes, a lot of very talented players, and after this World Cup, I think they've most probably enhanced their reputation. So, yeah, that's a very good point. Let's hope they just keep going and upwards and forwards.
0: Yeah, look, one of the things that impressed me yesterday watching the game, I was at a sportsman's lunch, but it was on the TV as everything was happening. But the Socceroos got back in defence so well. Every time Paraguay moved forward, there was a wall of gold jerseys there.
1: Well, that's all that we really can do is just defend our goal. The goal was to not lose the game. Was at least to get a draw. A win would have been fantastic, but we defended very well against the USA. It was an own goal and like a bit of a lucky one as well. But, you know, the USA was a different game against the USA. In that first half, they just came at us. The atmosphere was electric, really. The Americans are really getting behind their team. But next game, it looks like it might be Belgium. That's going to be a tough game. People might think, oh, yeah, we should beat Belgium. They've got some very, very talented players who play in the big leagues around the world. But anything, again, can happen. What was the feeling like on the Sunshine Coast? Are people getting behind the Socceroos there, Des?
0: Oh, absolutely. Where I was having lunch yesterday at the Sportsman Lunch, the pub was packed with people there for the soccer. They had record crowds at South Bank in Brisbane. They had to actually stop people coming in. The fan area there was full of 7,000 people. And I mentioned earlier down in Melbourne, where they were showing it there at Federation Square, I think it had a capacity of 7,500. It was full by 9 a.m. and the game didn't kick off till midday. So certainly it's been a big thing, and there was all this talk that, you know, bosses should give everyone the afternoon off and schools should be showing this at the middle of the day. So yeah, mate, people have really got behind the Socceroos, and particularly I think that first win when we won 2-0 against Turkey really brought those people who may have been a little bit on the edge as to whether they'd get involved, really, you know, made them think, yeah, we can do this.
1: Yeah, spot on. I think that starting off with a victory really made everyone pay attention and think, oh, hello, you know, the Socceroos. Because you have to be here with the crowds, and you become even more patriotic when you're overseas and you see so many yellow shirts of Australia. You really become proud of your country, and you know you're competing against the rest of the world. So it's great to see that back home that everybody is getting behind the Socceroos, because over here, you know, we're really getting the attention of the world to think, wow, what's going on with these, you know, this little country in that part of the world who don't even have, you know, football's not the number one sport, soccer's not the number one sport, but we certainly do compete against the big boys, don't we?
0: Well, and we've done very well, Dom. It's been great having you on the spot over there too to keep us up to date with what is happening. Are you there for the final, or have you got to come home and do some work?
1: Yeah, as much as I'd love to stay here and go to Dallas in a week's time, I've got to come home and do some work. I missed everyone there at Sunshine FM, so I better come back.
0: Yeah, good on you, Dom. It's been great talking to you, mate, and enjoy the rest of the time in the States.
1: My pleasure. Good on you, Desi, and come on the Socceroos.
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0: The Ventures, Hawaii 5-0 at 17 to 9. Be good to have Dom Ronaldo back in the drive show. I think he's got one more week off and then he'll be back. Now, if it's whetted your appetite to look for local sport this weekend, it's a mid-season break in the local round ball game, the local soccer game, and rugby have got the week off too this weekend. In AFL today, you can head out to Maroochydore, to Fisherman's Road. Maroochydore are hosting Surfers Paradise in the AFL today. The Falcons aren't playing at home today. They're heading to Toowoomba tomorrow afternoon. In local rugby league, Nambour hosts Kawana this afternoon. Noosa hosts Maroochydore and Biwa hosts Caloundra. Those games at around 5:30. Tomorrow afternoon at Stanley Rivers at the Woodford Showgrounds hosting Coolum. So that's what's happening this weekend. As I said, a week off for the rugby players and nothing happening in soccer for the next couple of weeks. It is 17 to 9 and this is Sunshine FM.
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There's a lot of things I can do, but riding a surfboard is not one of them. No matter how much I've tried and how many lessons I've had, I cannot get it. Hanging five, the Deltones. And Travis, as I look out my window, why does it always rain on me? Bit of shower activity around Maroochydore at the moment. Not affecting traffic. A little bit of traffic starting to build and coming into Mountain Creek there, but no traffic issues around the Sunshine Coast on this Saturday morning. It is 9 minutes to nine. The latest news with Donna Siramana at nine this morning here at Sunshine FM. Coming up next hour, we'll be talking real estate. Our topic of the week, Trevor Young and Vicky Stewart will join us. Ahead of the news, I've got My Sex with Computer Games, and here are the Commodores. 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
1: Good morning, I'm Donna Sirimana. Nearly 1,000 people have died in two powerful earthquakes in Venezuela as international rescue teams join the search for survivors. At least 3,300 people have been injured and hundreds more are believed to be trapped. The quakes struck a minute apart with magnitudes of 7.2 and 7.5. The conversion of the Southwest Metro line is affecting services between Tallawong and Sydenham in Sydney this weekend. Buses are replacing services on a section of the line. Transport for New South Wales Coordinator General Howard Collins says the closures are part of a critical stage of line extension.
2: This is all connected with, over the next 4 or 5 weekends, there will be more closures as we really now into the testing phase of the connection with the Bankstown line. So no City Metro. I think that's the big headline for this weekend.
1: Fresh data shows flights from Australia through the Middle East have surged 36% since DFAT downgraded travel warnings for the region. The conflict in the Middle East sparked mass cancellations in March and April. Etihad has now fully restored its services to Sydney and Melbourne, while Emirates and Qatar are running at about three-quarter capacity. Economists say inflation and further interest rate hike expectations are putting the Australian dollar under heavy pressure. Our currency is trading at a 3-month low of around US 69 cents. AMP Chief Economist Shane Oliver says geopolitical tensions has boosted the US dollar while making the AUD far less attractive.
3: We think we'll still see more rate hikes in Australia, but we are getting close to the top. Whereas in the US, there's a view that maybe the Fed will be raising interest rates this year and not cutting interest rates. So that's changed the relative attractiveness of the two currencies.
1: A small plane has crashed into the tallest skyscraper in Beijing, sending glass panels into the street below. A heavy police presence is at the site, which is understood to be the building of one of China's largest state-owned financial firms. It's not yet known if there are any casualties. And fresh research shows more than half of medicinal cannabis users across New South Wales are not using the drug as it's been prescribed. Checking your sport headlines, the Broncos losing streak has continued in round 17, going down to the Roosters 24-18. Wins also for the Bulldogs against the Titans. Hawthorn has held off a determined GWS to win by 14 points on a cold and slippery night at the MCG. The Giants push the Hawks to the limit despite being 2 players down. And a 7-day break for the Socceroos before heading into the sudden death knockout phase of the World Cup. The next match early Saturday our time. I'm Donna Sirimana. More headlines soon.
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4: And the Barrow's just slightly revised its forecast. We've gone from a high chance of showers to a medium chance of showers for the rest of the day. South-southeasterly winds 15 to 20 kilometres per hour, becoming light this evening. Still expecting 20 degrees up and down the coast and the hinterland, and 17 degrees up on the range today. We have got showers forecast again tomorrow, most likely in the late morning and afternoon. Those southerly winds will hang around tomorrow as well at 15 to 20 kilometres per hour and 12 to 20 degrees. And a similar forecast for Monday, 13 to 21 degrees. That little bit of wind around is knocking 3 or 4 degrees off the temperatures at the moment. Currently at Meriden Plains, it is 16 degrees. Good morning. It's 9:04.

Barry Manilow, The Copa, Cabana and Jerry and the Pacemakers kicked off the hour. I like it at 10 past nine. Des Dighton, Saturday morning on the coast. How are you this morning as we kick into the school holidays for the mid-year break this hour? A bit of music from the Hollies, some Robbie Williams, Sonny and Cher, and maybe something from the Dave Clark Five. We will talk real estate with Vicky Stewart as well with our topic of the week. Always a very informative spot on a Saturday morning. And we're going to get into four in a row now. Here's a good Aussie talent. Here are the Sunny Boys at 104.9 Sunshine FM.

0: Robbie Williams and Not of This Earth, wrapping up that four in a row at 26 past nine. It's Des this morning, New York to LA. Patsy Gallant, we had the Hollies, Look Through Any Window, and the Sunny Boys at the top, Alone With You. Well, what do you think of the news story going around at the moment? Two of our Sunshine Coast councillors, Christian Dixon and Taylor Bunnag, have taken to social media to say they would pass on their 3.25% pay rises that they are being offered amid an increase in rates and Sunshine Coast Council cuts. Mr. Dixon said, given the current state of the council's budget and the expectations of our community, I wish to advise that I will not be accepting the proposed 3.25% pay rise. Instead, I'll be donating the equivalent amount to local charities. And Councillor Taylor Bunnag, who has also said something similar, that he will be donating the 3.25% pay rise to local community groups, with the first recipient being Marucci Little Athletics, with $1,300 going towards a new trailer for them. A bit of pressure on other councillors now to see whether they will follow suit. Full story on that one if you want to have a read at sunshinecoastnews.com.au. Shortly, Kenny Rogers at Sunshine FM.
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3: 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Tickets are just $40 and proceeds will help preserve Budrum's historic buildings. 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

There's Sonny and Cher with All I Ever Need Is You. I actually prefer the version of that song by the guy who had the previous song then, Daytime Friends. Kenny Rogers did a great version of All I Ever Need Is You along with Dottie West. It is 25 to 10 at Sunshine FM. We've got a few showers around today. We'll update the weather after the news at 10 this morning. This is Lee Kernaghan with Diamantina Drover, and then Trevor Young and Vicky Stewart will talk real estate on Sunshine FM.

0: Once again, good morning to our resident real estate expert, Vicky Stewart. And our real estate topic of the week this time around, Vicky, is remember, Mr. or Mrs. Vendor, you are the employer. Does your agent have a plan B?
1: Yeah, I think this is a really topical one because, as you've all heard me say many, many times, nobody rings a bell when the market changes. You just wake up and you realise that the house in your street that usually sells in a week is now on the market for a month, etc. So the market is changing, but I want to remind the vendors out there that they are in control. There's a lot of agents that are struggling to get listings, and so they're doing what we call buying the listing. So when you sit down to interview two or three agents, and you should do that, by the way, ask them why they should choose you. Ask them, do they have a plan B? So if plan A doesn't work, do they have a fallback position? You need to go into the market now more organised, more committed, more professional than you ever have in the three decades I've been selling real estate. Be assured, ladies and gentlemen, do not read everything you read in the press. We are still the most sought after destination and we are still the most popular end user destination. So people want to come here and retire and live our lifestyle. But they're not turning up with bucketfuls of wheelbarrows full of money as they used to 30 years ago, because the problem we've got at the moment is the Sydney and Melbourne markets have taken a little bit of a hiccup. So people that are desperately keen to get up here and buy your property are still desperately keen to get up and buy your property, but they're struggling to sell theirs. So please be patient and have faith in your agent and hang in there.
0: Okay. Good on you, Vicky. Thanks very much for your time this morning. We'll catch up with you again next Saturday morning with another real estate topic of the week on Sunshine FM.

0: Yeah, what am I going to do on a submarine? The Village People, I love them. They were great, weren't they? And in the Navy, it is coming up to a quarter to 10 at Sunshine FM. And Des Knighton here for another 15 minutes. Then after the news, Doug Mullian this afternoon, the man I reckon could have made a great AFL player, Roger Neville. He's certainly tall enough. He'll join you after two. Shortly, music from Kiss at Sunshine FM.
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0: We just got a bit of traffic build up on the Sunshine Motorway eastbound towards Mountain Creek and unconfirmed reports of a crash just past Deception Bay Road as you head to Brizzy. Doesn't appear to be having a big impact on the traffic though. Sunshine FM.

Colleen's Still the One and Shandy from Kiss at Sunshine FM. It's 8 to 10. Look, I mentioned earlier the rugby league games on this afternoon. There's an amazing milestone going to happen out at Beerwah this afternoon when Beerwah hosts Caloundra in the A grade at 5:45. Daniel Kidd, who's been a Beerwah Bulldog through and through, he's running onto the field for his 300th game for the Beerwah Bulldogs. What an amazing effort from his junior days. He was captain for the Bulldogs when they won their historic premiership in 2023. Daniel Kidd, the heartbeat of the Beerwah Rugby Club. Congratulations, mate. 300 games. Get out there and give him a cheer this afternoon if you're in the Beerwah area. That game at 5:45 tonight, Beerwah and Caloundra. And congratulations, DK. 300 games. What an effort, all for one club.

Gilbert O'Sullivan, What's in a Kiss, and the Dave Clark Five, Over and Over. It is coming up to 2 to 10, the latest news with Donna at 10. Then Doug Mully will update the weather and entertain you through the next 4 hours here at Sunshine FM. I'm Des Dighton. Thanks for joining me this morning. Catch you next Saturday. Going to leave you with Betty Everett. This is the Shoop Shoop Song.

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1: Hello, I'm Donna Sirimana. The United States has fired retaliatory strikes against Iran as the Trump administration accuses Tehran of violating the peace deal. The U.S. Central Command says the attack is in response to an Iranian drone strike on a commercial ship in the Strait of Hormuz, which forced the evacuation of more than 10,000 sailors. The latest escalation comes just 10 days since both parties signed a memorandum to end the war. U.S. President Donald Trump describing it as a foolish breach of the deal.
2: Not an allied ship, but a ship, a very expensive ship, and it was fine, but it took a little beating.
1: An international humanitarian response is underway in Venezuela after twin earthquakes struck just minutes apart. Foreign rescuers are assisting in the search for survivors as the death toll from the magnitude 7.2 and 7.5 quakes climbs to over 900. About 50,000 people are unaccounted for. A 15-year-old boy will face a children's court after a teenage girl was allegedly abducted from a school on the final day of term. Police allege the teenager approached the 17-year-old girl as she was heading into her Melbourne school yesterday morning. The girl was then forced into a car and driven across Melbourne to an address where the boy was later arrested. Critics of proposed changes to New South Wales's medicinal cannabis driving laws fear the reforms would normalise substance abuse behind the wheel. Research presented to the state government shows more than one in half of users with a valid script admit to taking higher doses of the drug or using it for recreational purposes. Evidence used to draft the policy hasn't been publicly released. An RMA spokesperson, Peter Khoury, says Labor needs to urgently release the information.
3: See, we don't think it should go ahead at all. The more information that's been shared with the public, the more alarming it is. That's why we want them to release all of the evidence they have, the options paper.
1: New South Wales is outperforming both Victoria and Queensland on all tourism measures. Fresh Tourism Research Australia data shows domestic and international visitors spent a record $61 billion in the year to March,